0: Hey, they're already handling this with an insurance company, so they just came here looking for advice. They're giving a case number and we're advised. I'll be quick. So for the notes, it was very minor, and it was a paper exchange on scene.
1: Receive all answers.

0: Stand by for control.
1: Control's on, sir.
0: For the fire of the X-rays, Adams Street will be shut down, Olean Street to Bergen Parkway.
1: Notify him.
0: Thank you.

0: Sounds really good, my last. How's the report? 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I don't think the radio and the screws are on. It's working.
1: You see, I'll note it.

0: 778-779. In the area of 270 Billings Road, RP states as a male walking up and down the road yelling and attempted to kick a male passing by. The male's going to be in black pants and a black puffer jacket, and now is at the corner of Vassal and Billings. No weapon seen.
1: 79, I have it, John, I'll let you know.

0: NG4 Latitude, you respond. This is the Quincy Fire Department broadcasting. Engine 4, Ladder 2, 670 Adams Street, Burger King, to investigate the alarm sounding. The Quincy Fire Department broadcasting. Engine 4, Ladder 2, 670 Adams Street, Burger King, to investigate the alarm sounding. Got you.
1: Got you, has it.
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0: 4, Gertrude Ave for the disorder. We're trying to get you more.

0: Engine 4 latitude, you're off. Engine 4, you have command.
1: 780 and 783, the caller said his grandfather was physically assaulting him. His grandfather was upset because he didn't do schoolwork. Caller said he hit his head against the wall. Sure, I have it. I'll just keep you all going because the caller said they have an airsoft gun in the garage, but it's unloaded, just in case.
0: Detector. Pylon has that DK command. Investigating the duct system.
1: It's responding to Gertrude Ave. The grandfather's in the garage right now. Just use caution there.

0: 774.
1: This is the Cozy Five Department Broadcasting. Rescue 1, 2003 Falls Boulevard for the medical. Cozy Five Department Broadcasting. Rescue 1, 2003 Falls Boulevard for the medical.
2: In the area, was this called in by a passerby?
0: Give him a call back.
2: Received, thank you.

0: Excuse
1: me. Command fire alarm, system took a reset. Company is clear. Jeremy in command.
2: Fire alarm has that. System took a reset. Company's clear. Terminating command.
3: Seven, seven, eight.
4: Good.
3: The last time the caller was seen that party was, he was walking towards, Hancock Street.
4: Received. 7-4, I'm out.
3: Zero. Kilo 14.
4: Bravo, Hotel 5-3.
3: I have it. You need another unit there?
4: Yeah. I'll take one.
3: Kilo 14. Back up the 7-4 at Liberty Street and Water Street.

0: to Sequoia Cloud if I'm a broadcasting. Engine 1, Lada 1, the intersection of Liberty Street and Water Street for the MVA, car versus bull. Sequoia Cloud if I'm a broadcasting. Engine 1, Lada 1, the intersection of Liberty Street and Water Street for the MVA, car versus bull. Katu?
1: Katu has it.
0: Katu, you have it.
1: Engine runs off, water command, you can clear the ladder.
0: Anyone have that? You're clear. Bottom one, copy direct.
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1: Thank you.
2: File on National Grid's pole 28. They gotta come take a look at it. Pole number 28. It's on Water Street. Pole's on Water Street, we'll let them know.
1: White
3: letter 1. 7-3. I'm clear of station. I'm ready to 7-4. Go for 7.
1: 4-2. Seven four, you have beards.

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1: Sí.
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2: I'll be transporting one male in. Domestic AMB on the charge.
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1: bed. 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

0: 784. 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
1: Your case number is 260-29289. Again, 260-29289.

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0: 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I'm feeling out.
1: 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I'm in Brook Road. Thank you.
0: So, if I can get him off real quick.
1: Thank you.
2: Eight zero.
3: 7-4.
1: 7-4.
3: Only given the operator, the registered owner, a ride over to Quincy Adams. Starting mileage is 5187.9. Grid said that was just cosmetic. So the pole is safe and closing up for a crash will be coming in the file.
4: For the medical. 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Rescue 1, 39 Broad Street for the medical.

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1: 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You can just close mail for that arrest report in a 51A and leave that a file.
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File the bills for the B&E into a motor vehicle in the past. 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
1: Thank you.
2: Farnham, Engine 5. 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
0: Okay, Engine 5 has a message.

0: 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Do we got a unit number?
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0: Three's off.
1: Three are off.

0: She's in a black Chevy Equinox. 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
1: All right. I was giving some bad advice.

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1: I'll get back to you on the transform quick.

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1: I'm ready for the number.
0: 866-250-9829.
1: Fire alarm has 866-250-9829, is that correct?
0: Yes, it is. Just let them know they need to replace their lockbox cover.
1: Fire alarm has that. Notify them to replace the lockbox cover.

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0: All right, there was no B&E there. It was a miscommunication. She refused any further police services.
1: If you could call 5831.
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0: Loving Guild Street for the abandoned 911 call. 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I'm disconnected within 55 meters.
1: Seven three.
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0: units responding to Guild Street, and it's going to be 14.
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0: Seven three zero. The female call back and stated her someone's on the phone and everything is fine. Just be advised, there's a gun permit at that address there.
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0: Able units disregard. The Walgreens 418 Quincy Ave for the shoplift. Two black males, both wearing black hoodies, stole hair products and took a left onto Quincy Ave towards Braintree.

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1: The Caltech believes it was on foot, but another description was teenage males.

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0: A3,
1: go ahead.
0: Okay, please.
1: 260-29-303. 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
0: Appreciate you. Thank you.

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0: 23.
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0: If you could check the area of 46 Cleverly Court for a white male with tattoos, about 5'9", no shirt, long hair, and black pants. He went towards Washington Street. The caller said he was carrying a large knife. RP has videoed the incident.

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1: 8384, I got him over here. He's like closer to the entrance to the shipyard.

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1: 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No favorable on him, correct?
0: Stand by. A3 negative on the P4.

0: 7 acre. 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
1: Thank you.

0: 750.
1: Sounds good. 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They were advised usually clear.
2: KO 14, clear report filed.
3: Supervisor?

0: 7 or...
1: Yeah.
0: Put me out there. Hello.
2: X-ray 3 is clear with the refusal.
1: Yes, 3.

Tamam. Whitwell and Roslyn with Mass Rex 5, Charlie Delta Papa 41. Hold on.

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1: 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The lights aren't cycling. We just got one call on it.
0: Proceed.

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0: All parties advise how parking on city streets work. Peace be short. We're clear.
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1: Evet.
0: Just so you have it, the gates for Veterans Stadium on that side entrance is open. I wasn't sure if it's meant to be open, but I cannot secure it. I checked the area.
1: Received. If you can secure it, that'd be great.

0: 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I'll take that call. That came up as long as I know you can leave the street cars off of that.
1: Receive 783, you can cancel.
0: Thank you, I appreciate it.

0: 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The area of Taffrell Road for the alarm sounding. QFD's already been notified and dispatched.
1: There, from that report, I'll take that summary.
0: 782, you can stand down.
2: Whatever, thank you.

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0: 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Could you repeat your last message?
1: Yes, we found a small area. Soaking it down now.
0: Fire alarm has the message.

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1: It's going to be number 32. They're having a problem with their smoke alarm. Fire's on scene. They're handling it. Let me clear.

0: 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We're still investigating. We got the alarms. We're inside the house. So far, no readings. Still investigating.
1: Fire alarm has that. You're inside the residence now. Still investigating. No readings shown.

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0: 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They're going to be calling housing to have them replaced. No levels detected. Any clear return?
1: 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CO detector's defective. 32 Taffrail, Unit 3. 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Engine 8 clear.

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0: 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She's making her way up the property. I'll be close.
1: Received.

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2: 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Appears to be DK. 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
1: Yeah.

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1: 80.
0: 150 Babcock Street. The water department is trying to do work and there's a car blocking the hydrant. If you could just check the area.
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1: 1600 Crown Colony Drive. RP states there's numerous cars gathered playing loud music.
0: Seven five,
1: I'll put you on that call as well.

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1: 775.
0: 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They're driving out of Crown Colony now.
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0: 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No answer on callback.
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0: Alright, just for everybody's awareness, most of the group appears to be going up on the highway. I did spot a group of motorcycles traveling northbound on Vernon Parkway, though, continuing into the city.
1: Busy 73.

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0: 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All cars went on the highway.
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0: 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Can you show me, please?

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Injured diabetic. 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
1: 290 Quarry Street, number 415. RP sounded like she was in distress and then hung up. Unknown trouble at this time.
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There's a female party in the parking lot looking into the store window.

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1: Eight, I've received.
2: Seven, eight, three. I'll be going clear, Curtis. Bruce, we'll get back to you. You can cancel the 85. I can respond to Walmart.
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1: All right. 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Thank you.

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2: What is that as well?
1: That's a unit out.

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1: A4.
0: Yes, ma'am. Can you please have a X-ray for psych eval, please?

0: 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There is a party on scene that speaks English.
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2: X-ray 2 will be transporting to South Shore.
1: Received X-ray 2. Three boosters been notified.
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0: 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I can show you that's clear.
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0: 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I should go get back to you.
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0: 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No answer on callback.
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0: 144 Quincy Street, apartment 6. For the apartment filled with smoke, fire's been notified.
1: And 4 has been.

0: the Secundi Fire Department Broadcasting, Engine 1, Ladder 1, 144 Quincy Street, Unit Number 6. To investigate the alarm sounding, call another resident. Secundi Fire Department Broadcasting, Engine 1, Ladder 1, 144 Quincy Street, Unit Number 6. On the investigation. Got you.
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1: Engine 1B to command. 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

0: 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Engine 4, 43, Old Colony Ave, 43, Gavin Foundation, for the medical. 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
0: 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Looks like it might be a homeless person camping out. I'll let you know when I'm out.
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0: Of Harris Street for a black male in his 40s walking around the neighborhood taking pictures.
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0: Flag 500 Congress Street, Unit 3, Charlie, for a medical. 42-year-old male, low blood pressure.
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1: 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We'll send you another car.
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1: I have it.
2: 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X-ray, please.
0: Proceed. 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
1: Car 2 has it.

0: Tango 5, can you pull me out of City Hall for the appeals?
1: Received.
2: Engine 2 to fire alarm. Engine 2 and ladder 5 are going to be training. Car 2 has been made aware. We'll be responding with a delay.
3: Engine 2, ladder 5, you're training. Car 2 is aware. You'll be responding with a delay.
4: 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Engine 3, Nano, returning rescue 1.
3: 3, you're off. 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You're returning rescue 1. 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
0: No.
3: Rescue, you have it.

0: 75.
1: Go ahead.
0: I'm going to be going out in the area. Do we have any further description besides a blackmail?
1: Negative, not at this time.
0: Proceed, sir. I'll be out and I'll let you know.
1: Proceed.
0: I'm sorry, for something.
1: Proceed, X-ray 4. Proceed, X-ray 1.

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0: Myself and the 73 check the area. It's going to be GOA. I'll be clear.
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0: 4, you're responding. 4, that's going to be for a worker that fell off the loading dock.
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0: 24 School Street. I speak to Father Jason Worthley for a past incident. Wants to follow up.
1: This is the Quincy Fire Department broadcasting Rescue 1, 288 Washington Street, Salt Cove Manor, Medical. 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
1: Bye. Looks like it's going to be two refusals. You can close me out for a crash report. 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
2: 72.
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0: Received, engine 3.
2: A5. Alright, I'm going clear. It was a refusal. You can put me on 44 School Street. 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

0: 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Ladder 1, clear the shipyard on the road.
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0: Ma'am, can you check the area 495 Washington Street for an animal that's in the roadway? Pulling parties attempting to get control of it.
1: 84, I'm

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1: I haven't.

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0: I have it.
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1: Go ahead.
0: This was reported by Ted Walsh, the manager.
1: Richie.

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1: Go ahead.
2: 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They'll go back to where they're going.
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0: 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Received that, sir. 784, 1000 Southern Artery, Unit 867 for a medical.

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1: Okay, I'm here. Is she here?
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1: Rescue one, I have a run for you.
0: Okay, go ahead.
1: It's going to be 2003 Falls Boulevard for an 82-year-old with a seizure.
0: Responding.
1: Rescue one, that's going to be in the parking lot.

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1: 86 Bono, what's that, Chris?
0: Go ahead. Be clear, Vic, now. Actually, we'll get back to you. If you want to call for the service with Thomas Street, 136.
2: 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He's down over to 18 in fact, it was 2003 Falls Boulevard, one on an active seizure right now.
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0: 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Unable to make contact with anybody, but I talked to some neighbors, so I'm going to be checking in a little later in the day.
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0: Right.
2: That party's still at DMC.
0: Yeah, according to the neighbors, they think the son who's living with him now is in the hospital right now.
3: Very good.

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1: 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Thank you.
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1: Was it any 2-5 statements or just other kind of statements?
0: Seventy-six. Not to our knowledge, were there any Q5 statements? Just a very unhappy female party.
1: Maybe you can put me up.

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1: 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I'll be going clear. 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
2: Received. 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

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Sorry, I'm just going to be going out there in a minute.

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0: 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Whereabouts unknown. We'll be clear.
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2: 76.
0: 301 Belmore Street. We had a 911 hang-up on callback. We talked to three different people, all three people refusing to give us information or say where they are, and it sounded like a lot of people in the background. And just do a check on the police.
1: 211, how's it?
2: 76, got it.

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0: To about 31 Pensil Road for a dump truck parked on the sidewalk.
1: I have it.

0: 76. Can you check in the area, because you said the T station, crossing the busway in that area? Well, there were two parties, a Cheyenne Mahoney and a Dennis DeLuca. Apparently Cheyenne's carrying a baby. Apparently we got a call saying that two of them, he was hitting her, and all she said was Quincy Station. She wouldn't give out any more information. Will you check in the area, please?
1: Keep it clear on it.

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0: Parking complaint. Beale Street and Everett Street. So we go to RAV4.
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0: 62 Ellerton Road for a 87-year-old female FL. Bruce has been notified.
1: For it.

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0: 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I'm clear.

0: 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Engine 1, ladder 1, clear the drill site, remaining on the road.
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0: 773-774, just an update. 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Again, he's a white male, red pants, black t-shirt, a white hat.
1: /785, I'll handle that. I think they're at a different spot over at Kincaid.
2: Once

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1: What?
0: 121 Taffarel Road, Unit 3, for medical. Possible reaction of medication.
1: Hello?
0: Go ahead, sir.
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4: 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You can show me clear. 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
6: 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I'm clear, Penn's Hill. 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
2: 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He's completely fine. I'm clear.
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0: Hey, Trevor.
1: Could you go for a volume? Stand by for forecast. Once you control the audience, especially the ABLE units, we're looking for a well-being check on a Cheyenne Mahoney and a Dennis DeLuca. Cheyenne called somebody stating she was up by Dennis. She does have a baby with her, possibly anywhere from 3 to 6 years old. The phone keeps pinging at the Kincaid Park, Southwest Middle School area. Once again, we're checking on a Cheyenne Mahoney and Dennis DeLuca. They're supposed to be, they're homeless. They're supposed to be walking in the area between Kincaid and Southwest Middle School. Check the well-being of Cheyenne and the child.
2: So what did that happen?
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3: See.
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2: A3.
0: RMDA, no PI. It's going to be Southern Artery, Washington Street.
2: I have it.
0: Seventy-one.
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0: O'Brien Tower, 73 Bicknell Street, Unit 124, for mail party. It's busy.

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0: 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They lightly tapped. They just wanted me to stand by while they did a paper exchange from Claire.
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1: 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Unknown reg. He'll be flagging it down.
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0: 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We're off Gulf Shore. Yankee 3.
1: Okay.
0: Following for Claremont Ave and South Street. I'll be there on a follow-up. I'll let you know I'm clear.

0: Yankee 11, are you just going to just do a warrant check on Troy Stewart?
1: 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Stand by.

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1: Go ahead.
0: 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We'll be clear.
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0: 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Okay by the sergeant.
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0: Go ahead.
1: Just to confirm your location and the commercial vehicle, is it a truck?
0: We're in the Potty City parking lot off of McGrath, and it's a sedan, Kia.
1: Thank you, sir.

Yeah, you too. You can show me clear. I made contact with the pod. He gave him some referrals to Father Bill's and Manor Health.

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0: Residential burglary alarm. 24 Deldorf Street, Unit 2.
1: Received. 7-4, I'm close by, I'll take that for the 7-3.
0: Seven three, stand down.

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1: 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Can you meet with Riley Brothers, Foreman, Hancock Street and Spruce Street? To report something unknown.

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1: 84.
0: Reports of an erratic operator. It's going to be Mass Reg 3, Victor, Victor, Juliet 75, 3VVJ 75, driving past Water Street towards School Street.
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0: 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Where are they?
1: Stand by. I'll call him back.

0: 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PS Security, you can show me clear.
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1: Hi.
0: You able to make contact with Riley Brothers crew member?
1: Yeah, I got him now.
0: Received.

0: 782.
1: Good.
0: Sir, can I have you head over by the Dunkin' Donuts, 543 Southern Artery? Got a report from a person whose cell phone disconnected about somebody sleeping in a vehicle. Unknown type of vehicle, unknown where in the lot, and unable to call back to report prior to find more.
1: Okay, I got it.

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0: 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For a landlord tenant issue.
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0: 69 Gardner Road for a medical. Bruce has been notified.
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0: If you're on the station, sir, could you give me a shout? I can meet you on the upper deck.
2: Rescue one's clear. 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
0: All right.

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1: A4.
2: Can you meet party in the front lobby for a pass interview?
1: Will do.
3: 785, I'm clearing right now. I'll take that.
2: Received A5. A4, you can stand down.
1: A4, I have it, thank you.
2: X-ray 4 is on for 69 Gardner Road. 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
1: No, I'm good. I'm good.
0: Sir, can you head to 45 Brackett Street for a medical? Unit 307.
1: I got.
0: Please be notified.

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0: 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Says nobody there called the police.
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1: Good, sir.
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1: Let me see.

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1: File and answer.

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1: Go ahead.
0: He says he lives at apartment 331, but he's coming down to meet you in the lobby.
1: All right, I have it.

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1: 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I'll get back to him.

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0: 360 Highland Ave. Suspicious activity for a Hispanic male that knocked on reporting party's door. Came back half hour later with the second party.
1: I have it.

0: 15 Liberty Street, Pinnacle Cannabis, for a pass. 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
1: Step 4, I have that. Scissors.
0: 774, between two males, one party left, and a white sedan.
1: Roger, do we have a directional plate or a description on the vehicle?
0: All we have is a white sedan. Left to the right onto Liberty Street.
1: Thank you.

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1: 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Go ahead.
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774. 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He was advised to call back if that party returns. 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
0: They were advised.
1: Received.
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1: Received.

0: Stand by for Yankee 3.
1: Yes, sir.
0: All right, we have a new one. It's coming back in the area of Independence, so I'm going to say it's going to be behind BJ's.
2: Yeah, we have

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1: Eight, 4, I'm clear.

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1: 84.
0: Group of five parties.
1: All right.
0: Outside of 91 Washington Street, smoking.
1: Okay.
2: May you choose, I'll take a right up there with the enforcement.
0: Receive.
3: 785, I'm clear, report filed.

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1: Yes, sir.
2: I'll just go talk to a couple of guys over by the bus stop there.
1: Proceed.
3: See, before you can put me out.
1: Proceed.

0: 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They're all set. They're just hanging out there at the bus stop.
1: Received. 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

0: 775. 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So I get the line on the phone from that Deep Street call earlier. You available?
1: I am, so you can come through my phone.
0: Was that from through to yourself?
1: Correct. Yankee 3. Put a call in for myself and the Yankee 11. We'll be behind Home Depot checking our home up here.
0: See.

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0: Which is
1: 174.
0: Go ahead, 74.
1: I thought you were calling me.
0: 75, 774. Can you start towards Balboa, Hancock Street for blackmail, pushing a scooter, yelling at people?

0: D5 was filing a Dove. I'm not sure that he cleared.
1: Any 5, I have that. My apologies, I was on channel 2.
2: Receive. Hey, 5, can you start to Alba for a black metal party yelling at people?
1: I have it.

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1: Ouais.
0: Towards Alva, Bank of America, for the blackmail party yelling at people. 7-4, you can cancel.
1: I get it. 7-4, I'm close by, I'll still just get over that one.
0: Received.
2: 8-5 out in the area.
0: Received.
3: Seven three.
0: 599 Bergen Parkway extension for a minor MVA.
3: I have it.
1: 7-5. Sir, can you tie me back up at the station to add a supplement to my earlier report?
0: Received.

0: 8-5. Did you have a description of what he was wearing?
1: All we have is he was pushing a scooter.
2: It came from the city hall. He was at Granite and Hancock walking cell phone. They assumed he'd be up by Alber at that time. He was wearing a red and black shirt.
0: Received, thank you. I might have him in front of Pearl and Lime.

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0: You can change this to a Dove. All parties are sent on way. I'll take a report, please.

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0: 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Assist Bradley Brothers again.
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0: 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It's raining real hard right now. They're going to wait till it lets up. Can you just let someone from the first half know?
1: Appreciate it. We'll pass it along.

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0: I went back on a 25 Chickatauga. I made contact with family there. I'm going to be following a supplemental to Officer Link as reported to the other day.
2: Yankee one.
0: Go ahead.
2: So that we were talking about earlier about the pinging, that phone's now shut off the last 10 to 15 pings, or was shut off.
0: Okay, thank you.

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0: 0 4 3 status, flash red.
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1: Yeah.

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0: Have a case on that, please.
1: Seven eight four. Case number is going to be 2602-9444. 2602-9444.

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I'll be clear.

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0: Sir, can you do 1027 Southern Ottery? You know, 103 for a well-being check. 200-year-old male.
1: Okay.

0: 7778.
1: Thanks.
0: Target for a shoplifter that just fled. Two black females leaving in a Mass Reg 7 Bravo. Charlie Mike 19. Left on the bridge.
2: Yankee 3.
3: Alright, we found out 2 tents down there. One was vacant, the other one we spoke to a party. He's going to clean up, and we tried to see if he recognized 2 parties from that earlier call. Quincy sent a T. Said he hasn't seen them around, so we're clear.

781. Sir, can you just assist with the A2 with that 1027-7i, the history of Section 12 there?

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1: April.
0: You change this to FP and close me out, please.
1: Right.
2: A1.
3: Hold my CVS right now.
1: All right, I'll tell you on it. 780, you want to head that way with him?
4: 80 to CVS.
1: Sure.
4: Yeah, I got it.
3: Seven 774, just drive by the station now. I can head over to CVS if you want to cancel one of them.
4: Okay.
1: Hey, one of them.

0: Anyone decisions on one of you?
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0: Hey.
1: Okay. 7-4. 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That's what the IP's saying.

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1: 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Nobody,
0: does that. 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

0: 784. 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
1: People, my apologies. 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
0: 25 Silver Street. It was a neighbor problem. Can you change it to an FP incident, please?
1: I can. Do it now.
2: Seven eighty.
1: Sir, can you make your way to 2001 Falls Boulevard, Unit 213 for a heart attack? I'm going to try to get you another unit.
2: 73, I'm staying for the first. I'll go up there.
1: 73.

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1: Bruce has been notified. We have another car around the station. Head down there with him, please.
2: A1,
1: I'll head down. So that's, you should report about it to Todd Engren. Use caution.
2: All right, Mike, we are caught up with that unwanted party. Three unwanted behind CVS. They're all sent on their way.
1: Thank you.

0: a true going location.
1: Southern 80. Is there a history with the gentleman down there?

0: Yeah, yeah, yeah, there is some history with that individual. I'll get you the dates.
1: That's fine, I don't need the specific dates. Somebody just said use caution, so I wasn't sure what the history was.
2: So 3 out of 4 ballpark.

0: 537, we're on for 62 Byron.
1: Right. 780, I'm out.
2: Hey, hello?
1: Hey, what else you want?
3: Rescue on, Doc. Rescue on, you're off.

0: Seven Eight.
1: Right there.
0: Did you say X-ray was notified?
1: Correct, sir, they are.

0: Do you have anything? All right. After checking the past calls and speaking to that gentleman, it seems to be just his baseline. Doesn't appear to be in any immediate distress today. He's just venting. It seems to be the history of past calls here.
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0: Yeah, I'm clear, sir. Clear. I advise him with the emails and the next message.
2: I am, sir. Are you clear?

0: 780.
1: What, sir?
0: Change 10 Babcock to 13 Manitow. That's his home address. He just walked to the seawall. He's going on the ambulance voluntary. We'll be clear.

0: 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Fire alarm to Engine 1.
1: Yes, sir.
0: That employee is going to be located upstairs in the break room.
1: Receive.
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1: Good, sir.
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2: Seven nine, can you head to the intersection of Billings Road and Hancock Street for a two car and VA?
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0: Engine 2 out of 5 responding. 780, can you hit 30 Bell Street and just confirm with the 911 abandoned?
1: For the MVA. 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Got to.
2: Got to have it.
1: Got you, got it.
0: 85. So this call is a little old, but can you hit in the area of Franklin Street near Hancock for a BMW black driving erratic?
3: I got it.

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0: Well, actually, one's off. Actually, three is off.
1: 779.
0: Sir, can you just assist the 7A with traffic in that area?
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0: Se ha venido. Okay, this is extremely minor, hardly any damages here. She's being transported for anxiety. They're given a case number with a paper exchange. They're going to handle it themselves. I'll be quick.
1: At 6 responding, 371 Manit Ave.
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1: Seven 109 Billing Street for parking complaint. RP states there's a trail in front of the house. Needs to help assist the handicap male that was there.
2: X-ray 1, we're off the show. 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
0: You can keep the 7-9 clear. I'll check on that.
1: I have it. 7-9, you can stand down, sir.
2: Chief.
0: 80. All right, confirm that, though. No. I'm probably closer than the 8-1, sir. So I'll take care of it when that happens.
1: I have it. A1, you can stand down. 780 has it.
3: I have it. Thank you.

0: 74.
1: Can you assist X-ray at 170 Federal Ave for DK female?
2: Hey, Flash. Just forgot him. You had a call? They were unfounded. I'll have a little Federal.
1: I have an 84. You can stand down.

0: 8-5 to the X-ray of Federal Lab. The other side, the defendant.
1: Yeah, we're working on our way over there now.
0: Three.

0: Eddie.
1: Yes, sir.
0: He'll be transferring to the North Town, sir.

0: Hey.
1: Sir, send one X-ray. They'll get back to you on destination.
2: I have.

0: 85. Throw me on that 141 C Street. I'm about to turn onto C Street so I can head down there.
1: Roger, to Adams. Sorry. I have that. I'm just trying to get more information. I'll get right back to you.
2: Great, Steve.
1: Janice is CA5 at 141 C Street. It's going to be an unwanted party. The bus is stopped. Transit's notified. They are en route.
2: Roger.
0: CA5 is going out.
3: Kilo 14 in service.
1: I have that Kilo 14, 784. 12 Walnut Street, Unit 2 for lift assist.

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1: No, I do.
0: What do you see, sir?
2: Can you roll an X-ray here?
0: I have it, sir.

0: A+. You are on a dispatch on that door for email with two bodies. Disregard, Milken's better than I am.
1: Roger, sir. You still want that one x-ray rolling?

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1: Go ahead.
0: Schlage's on the way. The ETA is the transport time from Schlage's.
1: All right, thank you.
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3: 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What in Harvard?
0: Street and Harvard Street. Seven, six, you can disregard that.
1: I have it.

0: 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Trends ahead, all will be clear.
1: Hey, Sue, do you know which X-ray you're right there?
0: I don't. 85 still on, honestly.

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1: Somebody, can you head to Hancock and Spruce? Stay by with DPW there.
0: Yeah.

0: 17. Go ahead, sir. Seven, 7-4 on QMA.
1: 7-4.
0: Yeah. 1294 Furnace Brook. Gonna be a Q5 male in the bedroom, may have a box set up. 57-year-old male screaming and crying in the back.
1: 7-4, I have it.
2: Service trail start that way.

0: Star Jack Mother John over there.
1: Naval units, be advised, he did have a boxer attempting to cut his wrist. Male is trying to leave now. Daughter is trying to stop him. He has not injured himself as of right now, but he is outside the house.
2: Grab a description, I'll be up there in a minute.
1: Grab it, sir.

0: Right there.
1: 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He did not pass him at Furnace Brook and Copeland, so he could have hooked it right down Miller. But it's unknown.
0: Roger, 7375, do you have that?
2: 7-4, I'm heading down Miller now.
3: Perfect, I'm up to you.

0: Keelan.
1: He could be going to 7-Eleven of Copeland Liquors. It's unknown if he still has the box cutter. But we're going to assume he does because it's not here.
2: All right, I have that.
3: So he's traveling that way now.
2: Cam Center.
3: Can I get that special one more time?
2: It's going to be a black male, gray hair, dark blue t-shirt with gray shorts.

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0: 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I don't see that crew here.

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0: So it should be the Riley brothers along with DPW if you see any of those trucks in that area.
1: I just drove up and down Hancock, all the way towards 2 Hancock. I don't see them, but I'll check down Spruce Street.
0: Good.
1: Danny, do we have a name on him?
0: Seven-4, possibly could be Roderick White from Pascoff.
2: Kilo 9, that's him.

0: Yeah, we got a more of our golden liquors.
1: Yeah, all right, Q19, we'll start an X-ray up there.
2: I have a Q19.

0: Kilo 9. Plate 5, Juliet Delta, Juliet 19, Clint Del Otto.
1: Roger, I have that. You wanted to call?

0: Roger, X-ray 2, what do you have in front of those?
1: X-ray 2, that's a party nodding off for approximately 2 hours.
0: I have it. 782 and Kilo 14, you want to make your way to Father Bill's and just assist X-ray?
2: I have it. I should be all set there.
0: All right, I have it. Kilo 14, you can stand down for now.
3: Where is it?

0: T2's out with extra.
1: Triple seven. No injuries, no toes. Close out all for a crash report coming from.
2: Reason?
3: Sounds good. Sir, if you still have nothing out of that area, you can go clear.
1: Proceed.

0: Tango 6. Alright, out of those plates, Schlagens, how's that traffic trail on left?
1: And this, sir.

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1: Go ahead.
0: Commuter 81 out for a 68-year-old female. Had a seizure and is awake, talking, but having trouble breathing.
1: Hey, yeah.

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1: Seven eight.
2: Stephanie, North Quincy T Station. Train's coming from JFK. Person fainted. We're getting multiple calls on this. Transit has been notified along with Rooster.
3: Received. So the train hasn't arrived yet at North Quincy?
2: I believe it just arrived right now as we speak.

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1: Thank you, sir.
2: You on scene? Freeze up. Here you are.

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1: Good. Engine 2 is off. Engine 2, you're on scene.
0: All right, have it, sir.

0: to me.
1: Yes, sir.
0: Found here that train already left, and I waited for the next Braintree train, and that party was on the first train. It's probably now at Quincy Center, so it's not here.
2: PCA, that body has left. Engine 2 is clear.
3: Well, I'm Engine 2, you clear.
4: Seven four. We're heading up to Milton now. I'm going to be following. I closed it up to me. It'll be following the dove.

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2: 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Clear back quarters. 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
3: Seven 4 off at the hospital.
4: I have you off.

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1: I have it.

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1: Go ahead, thank you.
0: Can you change that to Faxon Park and Quincy Ave, and we'll satisfy with paper exchange.
1: I have a second.

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1: 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What do you guys have there?

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1: Eight, five.
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0: 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Good, sir.
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0: You have it, sir.
1: Seven four, I'm back in the city. They're coming under file.
0: Simple.

0: 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We're out with them now, evaluating one.
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0: 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In the area of Edgeworth Road and Terrell Street. Mass Surge 3 X-Ray, Alpha Alpha 45, a gray Toyota Highlander. RP states it's been there several months. Flat tire, front edge damage.
1: Alright.
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0: Tango 6, I have you on. 790, disregard, sir. Yep.

Salut. Each Romeo and Match Reg 5 Romeo Lima Hotel 63. I'm at 76 Beale Street. I'm all set here.

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0: Tango 6.
1: Good, sir.
0: Spoke to the owner there. It's got a broken axle, so they're scheduling their own tow, and it's going to be out here soon.
1: Roger, Adam.
2: Kilo 9.
1: Kilo 9, can you break off of the Sergeant of Enforcement? Can you guys head to 8 Kent Street, Unit 1 Lima? RP states her back door was open, chain was locked and still locked. If you guys can just make a walk through the house.
3: I'm sure I got it.
0: Kilo 9, I got it. Plymouth and Dustin, one site.
1: Enter.

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1: 14.
2: 81.
0: You guys need a way to stop and shop on the artery. This came from the RP. They had white female glasses, long brown hair, wearing a red hoodie, black pants, black clogs. Has been in the store for about 45 minutes, pacing back and forth, refilling her bag.
1: Yeah.

0: 73.
1: What's that?
0: CLC, no, I'm here.
1: Roger, we'll give a call.
2: 782.
1: 2.
2: Paper exchange, I can hit the stop.
1: I have it, 781, you clear.
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0: 8-2-0.
1: Seven three to Parisi. I'm all set there.
0: Hey, sir.

0: Kilo 14, Norman just called back, stated that she's now at the front of the store yelling at the manager.
1: Yeah, that was-

0: You too. Give me an X-ray.
1: What's going on?
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1: I'm good for now, I'm going to.
0: I have, sir.

0: into a military step it up.
1: Call him now.
2: Me too, what's the nature?
0: Psychotic breach.

0: True, they've been notified. You want another cruiser? You want to make your way there? Just assist the A2 and kill 14.
1: Okay, when I have.

0: up for free.
1: Go ahead, sir.
0: All right, there's no damage to the door, and the door is locked, sort of, and unlocked from the wind blew it over to us, and I'll provide the case number. I'll add notes to it with her information. I'll be clear.
1: I have it, sir.

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1: What, sir?
0: I'm going to need a hook for 4 Whiskey Lima Echo 1-8.
1: Right, Evan, sir.

0: 781. 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
1: Awesome.
0: And you guys are flashing.
2: Yeah, the 81's gonna be following. She's going up on a section. She's closing up to me.
0: Received.

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1: Eight one, is it Milton or the shore?
0: It's gonna be the shore.
1: Where is it?

0: I see things. I-36 for transporting special
1: astronauts. Everyone, just make sure the lights are on the truck.
2: Is that the fire service? I don't know.

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0: 78 with the 79105 Allstead 3 for the ongoing issue of our parking space. Caller states that the neighbor's parked in his spot again. Control the 779.
1: Yeah,
0: very soon.

de Quirona. Swag it as a vehicle, I'll turn the place, and that'll be the end of it. Clear.

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1: Kilo 9.
0: Can you guys make your way to 140 Whitwell Street? On P states, parents are physically fighting in the car. Child is inside. It's going to be Mass Reg 1, Juliet, Foxtrot, Mike, 5-9, a gray Honda Civic. Seven three Kilo Nine, be advised that vehicle is attempting to leave the lot now.
2: Pull up, I'll take out the first.

0: Hey, Five, can you talk to me on that as well?
1: Hey, Five, have you on it?
2: Roger, 73. The father is still on scene. Mother was left the scene, fleeing with the child.
0: I got the father.

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1: Go ahead, sir.
2: Bye.
0: Same thing.
1: 73.
0: Down with all towards Adams. When I was coming up here, I came up that way. I didn't see the vehicle, but that's what two people here are saying.
1: All right, other units responding. Motor vehicle, last known direction was Adams.
3: Come on, Adams. Now, I didn't say it.

0: you, and I'll take a ride to Mr. Bergen on that.
1: All right, are you going there, Kilo 9?
2: 85 to Kilo 9. Danny, I actually just went down Bergen, coming out the center now. Did not see that car at all. I don't know if she made it to the highway already.
0: Yeah, probably did.

0: 7 3.
1: Yes, sir.
0: The female party lives in Weymouth. I don't have an address yet. She lives in Dorchester on Park Street, but the two kids in the car are 5 and 8. 5 and 3.
1: Roger, is it going to be a Brittany Scott?
0: Roger.
1: We have that address. You want us to call Weymouth for a well-being check, or what do we have?
0: As of now, she's going to be wanted for domestic A&B. There's a couple other charges, too. I'll get back to you.
1: All right, we'll call Weymouth now, sir.